0: YXY, todos tus éxitos sin parar.
1: Oh, yeah,
0: 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YXY, 92.9.
2: You must think that I'm a fool. You must think that I'm new to this. But I have seen this all before.

What's that crap? 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Live your own life and set me free. Mind your business and live my business. You know everything, Papa know it all. 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Stop bugging me, stop bothering me, stop bugging me.

0: La música que conquista tus oídos. Drop that record, boy. 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Tu mundo. 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
1: We have already in the past produced records. These records were successful and produced considerable results. But the funds have been spent, and very well spent. And for this reason, we're now producing a new, unique record called...

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1: When Jason's at the table, I kept on seeing him look at me while he's with that other girl. Do you think he was just doing that to make me jealous? Because he was totally texting me all night last night, and I don't know if it's a booty call or not. So, like, what do you think? Did you think that girl was pretty?

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Yeah, the one next to the girl with no shoes on? That's so ratchet. 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Who goes out on Mondays?

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Jean Forte.